plastic cups, neon signs. 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I stay put. I stay put. Cut the thread on our two lives. 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You were right, no one knows the love we share. And yes, I care, yes, I care.

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You never cried. 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But ghosts cannot apologize for the hearts they broke. Oh, is it my heart that stone broke?

I'm in a taxi, I ask the driver to play some Prodigy. I wasn't feeling it, so I'm faking it.

Deutschlandfunk Nova. Another day in paradise. Ride around on your old fixed gear. I need laser correction.

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She must be patient. She must have faith in the seeds that are planted beneath the snow. She must hold on, and she must let go.

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I wasn't feeling it, so I'm faking it.

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1: Why would you be with someone if they drag you down more than they lift you up? To not be alone.

Apple Tree Garden. This is Arnie Arneson on bass guitar. This is Jan Entonti on the drums. This is Matthew Hitt on guitar. Timothy Lanham on guitar. And combined, we are the Vaccines. Now Apple Tree Garden.

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But for the first time in a long time, she believed that one day she would again feel the sun. She must be patient. 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She must hold on, and she must let go.